Hiya, it's Dixie from 3GG's Local Breakfast Monday. Yes, we find out the winner. A Fight for Your Flashback. We'll try and give away some money with 3GG's Ultimate Ear Test. And we'll also find out what caught my eye, who's in the celebration book, and more.

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1: It's Dixie from Triple G's Local Breakfast. 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There's $800 sitting in the cash jackpot for Triple G's Ultimate Ear Test. 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Identify that. 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

Hiya, it's Dixie from 3GG's Local Breakfast. Look at that, there's $800 sitting in the cash jackpot for 3GG's Ultimate Ear Test. Thanks to Tim and 8 to 9 to 10. Identify that. Win the cash Monday.